0: ME. You have no idea what's coming to ME Australia. Lock it in right here on the one channel. The only channel. The original channel. Where you don't
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truthful man from the land of the palm trees. And before dying, I want to share these poems of my soul. My poems are soft green. My poems are also flaming crimson. My poems are like a wounded fawn seeking refuge in the forest. The last verse says, Con los pobres de la tierra.

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1: G'day, John O'Wakely here with the top stories. The federal government is suing one of the world's largest chemical manufacturers to recoup the costs of investigating, managing, and remediating PFAS contamination at defence sites. 3M is accused of withholding its own environmental laboratory testing that showed there were significant adverse environmental effects associated with its firefighting foam. The Commonwealth is seeking $2 billion in damages. A 34-year-old Melbourne woman who returned from a Syrian detention camp last year has been charged with terrorism offences. The woman was arrested this morning and will face charges of entering or remaining in declared areas and being a member of a terrorist organisation. Federal police allege she travelled to Syria in 2013 or 14 and returned to Australia in September last year after being detained at Syria's Al-Hol detention camp. The US Justice Department has reportedly opened a criminal investigation into E. Jean Carroll, who accused Donald Trump of sexual assault. US media is reporting the probe is focused on whether she lied when saying that no one else was paying for her legal fees. Ms. Carroll was awarded damages over her claims that US President Trump sexually assaulted her in a New York department store in the 1990s. Donald Trump later said the incident was a hoax, adding that she's not his type. And for more news at any time, you can follow the ABC Top Stories podcast.

0: 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I'm Brittany with the latest traffic for Sydney and Melbourne on 1638 to ME Australia.
1: منبلش مشوارنا مع الفنانة نسرين طافش هون راديو 2ME. ناركم سعيد.

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1: G'day, Jono Wakeley here with the top stories. The federal government is suing one of the world's largest chemical manufacturers to recoup the costs of investigating, managing, and remediating PFAS contamination at defense sites. 3M is accused of withholding its own environmental laboratory testing that showed there were significant adverse environmental effects associated with its firefighting foam. The Commonwealth is seeking $2 billion in damages. A 34-year-old Melbourne woman who returned from a Syrian detention camp last year has been charged with terrorism offences. The woman was arrested this morning and will face charges of entering or remaining in declared areas and being a member of a terrorist organisation. Federal police allege she travelled to Syria in 2013 or 14 and returned to Australia in September last year after being detained at Syria's Al-Hol detention camp. The US Justice Department has reportedly opened a criminal investigation into E. Jean Carroll, who accused Donald Trump of sexual assault. US media is reporting the probe is focused on whether she lied when saying that no one else was paying for her legal fees. Ms. Carroll was awarded damages over her claims that US President Trump sexually assaulted her in a New York department store in the 1990s. Donald Trump later said the incident was a hoax, adding that she's not his type. And for more news at any time, you can follow the ABC Top Stories podcast.

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0: Wake up, wake up. Hey, wake up. 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On 1638 2ME Australia. جولة إخبارية لتمام الستين ونص من تابعها سوا عبر أثير راديو 2ME.
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7: G'day, Jono Wakely here with the top stories. The federal government is suing one of the world's largest chemical manufacturers to recoup the costs of investigating, managing, and remediating PFAS contamination at defence sites. 3M is accused of withholding its own environmental laboratory testing that showed there were significant adverse environmental effects associated with its firefighting foam. The Commonwealth is seeking $2 billion in damages. Federal police say investigations are continuing into women with links to the Islamic State group after a Melbourne woman was charged with terrorism offences today. The AFP has confirmed the 34-year-old was arrested this morning and will face court on charges of entering or remaining in declared areas and being a member of a terrorist organisation. It'll be alleged the woman travelled to Syria to join ISIS in 2013 or 2014 and returned from a Syrian detention camp last year. The federal government has extended the quarantine period for 6 hantavirus-exposed people at the National Resilience Centre in Perth by more than 2 weeks. Health Minister Mark Butler says the decision was made based on advice from health authorities after another 2 people in Spain and the Netherlands tested positive for the infection. The 5 Australians and 1 New Zealander were due to be released on June the 5th. And for more news at any time, you can follow the ABC Top Stories podcast.
8: صوت لبنان ونقدم نشرة أخبار الثامنة والربع مع تحيات دعاء حمص فرح والمخرج جورج العلي.

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1638 2ME Australia, sharing with you, you know you're an Arab or Lebanese when, and we're sharing some funny, funny truths and quirkiness, and one of them for tonight is Wasta is the key to life. مزبوط ولا لا؟ Absolutely. دايما منقول الواحد يلي عنده واسطة بيوصل لكل شيء. And it's just supposed to be, it's just supposed to be funny, but that's something we say quite a bit. All right, we've got more music coming up right after the break. خليكم معنا ما تروحوا لمحل.

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0: 1638-20 أستراليا سيدي معكم. عم نحكي عن هيك الأشياء, just some odd facts about your body, and I've got some more. Number 6, women blink nearly twice as often as men. I'm older, but I'm a little bit dubious as to how factual that is. Number 7, most of the dust particles, is mainly dead skin. It's our own هيك جلدنا نحن يلي خلص اهترى وراح. Number 8, there is company that will, for $14,000, take your ashes and compress them into a synthetic diamond to be set in jewelry for a loved one. Yeah, let's go to the next one. There are more living organisms on the skin of a single human being than there are human beings on the surface of the earth. Wow. This is all under alcation.com if you're interested. And one more before we go to a break. The longest bout of hiccups lasted nearly 69 years. Maybe, maybe not. 69 years, oofed, that's a long, long time. We'll be back with more music here on 2ME right after this. خليكم معنا.
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Rjanelkon ha 2MA Australia. Hope you're enjoying the music. Sit back, relax, as there's lots more to come. 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